danced around the guiding lights, got perhaps a little lost in the dazzle of lamps, riding the headwind through Shangri-La. Aghast in a garter, a shambolic frolic in Shambhala. Careless questions clogging the five-pointed sinkholes you dance around. Listless heathen, world down drains, world weary. The accused are great in number, though if you'd be kind enough to line them up, I could find it in me to fire the shots. Temples hold by misplaced homily, nails lined up to support heads lording over spikes of infamy.

0: a right to be in love, and I have a right to be loved.
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shot, thou desires with a slay. Your most self with healthy, intent self with healthy, intent. 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Your most self with healthy, intent self with healthy, intent. 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Your most self with healthy, intent self with healthy, intent. A love, with my love's like moon in the singing and the shining, in the clear and brightening sky. 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Shot. 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Your most self with healthy, intent self with healthy, intent.

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0: lots of mistakes and so on. 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Do you think it is not right position? How to say it? I do not know.
1: It's a great position, yeah. Gradual.

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If you know yourself, but not the enemy, for every victory gained, you will also suffer a defeat. 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

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Be you humans, or be you another species, all we ask is remember us, O children of Enceladus.

0: lots of mistakes and so on. 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Do you think it is not right position? How to say it? I do not know.
1: It's a great position, yeah.

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1: Hello?
2: Yeah, you give sax lessons?
1: Not this time of the night.
2: Why not this time of the night? I'm only up this time of the night. I play music of the night.
1: Well, if you could call at, what is it, 10 o'clock, 11 o'clock?
2: No, I'm not awake during the day. Read my lips. Scary.
1: Sorry, the instructor is not available right now.
2: Oh, man.
1: Thank you.
2: Why are you guys in the goddamn Yellow Pages then? The fucking, the goddamn, what is it? Oh, no, it's the Weekly.
1: Oh my goodness, this is...
2: In parentheses, no gig, too scary.
1: But this
2: and that's just what I am.
1: Music studio, I'm sorry, you call back to...
2: You want to know the difference between your dad and me? I'll fuck ya.
3: Here comes a new...

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0: 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It won't resonate in our minds. I'm not disrespecting what was left behind, just pleading that it does not get glorified. Maybe we swap out what it is that we hold so high. Find your grandparents or someone of age. Pay some respects for the path that they paved, to life they were dedicated. Now that should be celebrated.
1: Музична радіостанція «Анон ФМ».

touch. 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I don't know what to do. When all I know is what you tell me to.